0: ERF Yes. Da, wo du bist.
1: 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This is peace. This is me. Yeah.
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Just humble servants, through sweat and tears, till no more fears, singing the glory of the gospel out to every ear.

make a map for a whole new life. I went the distance and I thought it looked different. What if the grieving just means I'll be happy?